just for me. It's heavenly, for sure. 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

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Will you partake of that last offered cup?

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0: 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Let's make another agreement. We'll all come back here in the spring when the fire...
1: We're never coming back here. Let's just find an airport and go our separate ways.

0: What's wrong with you?
1: Let me think about that. I'll tell you the next time I see you.
0: Sure, tell me then.
1: Thanks for using me.